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0: Wants to go to 10822 Bartlett Trail to feed livestock.
2: That's going to be a negative. They're actively working in that area.
0: Copy. I have a couple more vehicles coming right now towards me. Is everything behind me closed right now, or can I still give you some more addresses in the future?
2: We're pretty much doing anything past Main Street and Rye is
1: closed. I'm going to show you responding 10015 Litchfield Street. The RP is an elderly and there's needs help to change the batteries in their fire detector.
3: Receive.
1: 1805.

Delta 77. Last name Rowley, that'll be Robert, Ocean, William, Lincoln, Edward Young, first name Zelda, Saber Edward, Lincoln, David Adams. They're going to be going to 6034 Boulder Avenue, just a sweet chicken.

0: Please, there, clearance. 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Sorry. Clearance on that is Delta Party.
1: Negative. I know where they're going, so I'm going in and out. Thank you.
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1: 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First name Gregory, they'll be going to 87 Greenwood Road to take care of liftoff.
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0: 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So we're going to be going to 8011 Birch Drive to take care of animals.
1: Birch Drive is off limits right now.
0: That's fine, thank you.
1: Copy. TCP-4. TCP-9, go ahead. Marlon.
2: 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His wife is going to be buried tomorrow. He wants to get some dress shoes for the funeral.

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0: Are you able to see where 5883 Hoosier Avenue is on the map?
1: Tentworth, let me look.
0: Okay, just let me know if they can go in or not.

0: Control 1 Lock Command, is that address Boulder?
1: Copy, I'm Boulder.
0: And that's for funeral fire, correct?
1: Correct.
0: That party's 10-4.
1: Copy. PCP-9, copy.
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1: Morning, 10590 Armonia Ranch Court. It's a alarm company calling in a fire alarm from Zone 25. Unknown where that's at. Unknown if everyone has evacuated. Unknown if utility and gas.
0: Three 13 copies.
1: 1830.

1331 show, you're responding 6966 Palmer Park Boulevard. It's a black Chevy Sonic versus a white service truck. It happened as one of the vehicles was pulling out of a driveway. There's no injuries, no airbags, and no blocking. You can just take

0: 77. 77. I have one that's going to go to 8501 Old Sanisable Road to drop off her horse that she had to take to the vet. Last name will be Russell. That'll be Robert Union, Sam Sam, Edward of Lincoln, Lincoln first name, Hallie, Henry, Adam, Lincoln, Ida.
1: The firefighter's still working over there?
0: She's not too far up Sanisable, I don't believe.
1: Copy. Stand by.

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1: Thank you.

0: 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Orders and on the air.
1: Bobby. I got a party here who wants to go to 10975 Bartlett Trail. A sawmill that's on the trailer already, and they use that for their livelihood.
2: They were not responding.
0: Proceed.
2: 1331, we're double checking now also.
0: 31 received.

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0: You said 10985.
1: 10975.
0: Delta 75.
2: Delta 75.

0: British in Penang. It's going to be a negative for that fella. They're actively working over there.
1: Copy, thank you.

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0: Copy, stand by for Townsend Pages. 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Lazy Days Mobile Home Village, 3375 Glen Arm Road, lot number 32 on a diabetic break. Continuing, 414, 440, show you both responding. 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Patient is a 38-year-old female, conscious, breathing, who went into hypoglycemic shock. It coded as a 13 Charlie 2. She is responding normally, not behaving or breathing normally. She's still following and having spasms due to the problem.
1: Four one four, okay.

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0: 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He needs to check in water cows at 2551A County Road 671.
1: Copy.
2: Or is there going to count report online?
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0: 3-10-4.

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2: Hey, if you could shut off to everybody that hates Cover right now, we're starting to get pretty full over here. We just need to slow it down for a minute.
0: Copy.

0: handicap full too?
1: 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I'll check.

0: Hey, I got some coming at Marino, and of course they come at Marino to make that left hand turn, and they try to make that left hand turn into Hanks. It's twosies, threesies. Is it all right to send those, or you want me to just hold them?
1: You can still send one or two. We're still parking people. I just wanted to slow down a little bit.
0: Copy.
1: Yeah, we've got a pretty good view here of the parking that's left from the bottom of PCP 5, so we'll keep an eye on it. Copy. We're starting to park that overflow in Hanks Club area, so we'll be able to take more cars. I can see the transition. Copy that.

Attention all airports. We are under a advisory within 5 miles of the airport. Attention all airport units. We are under a lightning advisory at this time. Lightning is within 5 miles of the airport.

0: 朱元鹏手机侦
1: 查。哎，
0: so female party at TCP 8 is needing to pick up some medicine at her residence. Copy name when you're ready. Michael Chappelle, Charles Henry, Adam, Paul Paul, Edward Lincoln Lincoln, first Tammy, full middle of three. They were 3-30-071.
1: What address are they going to?
0: 5988 is what her evac tag is.
2: TCP 3, the Jeep in the left lane break. He's headed to work. He needs to get in the ring.
0: And Columbine is what her evac tag is.
1: Copy, standby.

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1: Go ahead.
0: Command Park, are you wishing to head home through the closure area? Copy information when you're ready.
1: Go ahead.
0: Tower Colorado West Clinton, Charles Lincoln Edward, Nora Nora, Ida, first of Austin, and date of birth 52384.
1: Date of birth and what address it's going to?
0: Date of birth is 52384. Address is going to be 10826 Clinton Road in Rye.

0: BGP 3 Herman, no more of that. Go ahead and shut it down over there. BGP 3 Herman, did you copy?
1: Copy. Are we going to open this other one on the ones coming out Moreno, or I'll figure a way to dump them?
0: We'll get there eventually. There's still a lot of parking in the main parking lot, and then we still have the first overflow. So just everything's going to go down Moreno for now.
1: Copy. TCP 6, you know, you're not turning them in. TCP 4, don't let them by, because I got like 10 cars here turning left.
2: Hey, bro.
3: We'll send them all back down to you.
1: Perfect.

0: Yeah, for Jewel.
1: Hey, Firm, could I get a response over to Fan Zone? They said there was about four or five guys over there carrying guns.
0: Okay, I currently have one person.
1: Okay.
0: And that's me, so I'll head over there here in just a minute.
2: Jules acting on cover.
3: One, what area are you trying to clear?
4: 10826 Clinton Road.
3: First of Austin, last of Clinton.
4: That is the one.
3: Operator 10-4, you can send him in.
4: 17-10, did you copy?
3: I copied the last part. Go ahead and send him in.
5: Herman Holland.
1: Herman.
5: We have
1: up there still. I know, Hanks is closed.

0: Jewel Herman. They're on the north side of Fan Zone. Sergio has eyes on them.
1: All right, I'm headed up there from the bar.
2: Jackson, I'm coming to you. Is Hank completely shut down now?
0: Well, officially crossing.

0: Investigation.
1: I have another party out of City of Rye that doesn't expect a headache for the town of Rye. Copy name when you're in.
2: Go ahead.
1: From Denison, first of Matthew. And you said the address you said it to is 8170 Park Road.
2: Thank you. Go
1: ahead. He is checking the headache for the town of Rye.
3: One, that party's okay.
1: Good, thank you. Thanks, sir.

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I'm out 1857.

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0: You come to the pedestrian crossing right here.
2: Hey, this is 15. Hey, this is 15. Yes, ma'am, we'll be on this channel. I'll be taking over TCP-9 at the Greenhorn Drive in Old Home. Copy.
0: And left.
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0: 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The law enforcement is responding to a physical disturbance. They're asking for you to stage for a female party that was choked. The law enforcement wants you to stage at Falling Star.
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1: 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Thank you. 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
5: We can probably, since we're kind of slowing down in Hayscope, we can probably transition those over. I'll work on it.
6: Okay, yeah, I think that's the holdup right now. We got a pretty big backup queue flow past TC right now.
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1: 225, were you trying to get hold of me?
0: Yeah, sorry.

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Wilson Road in Progress Drive for an outside gas leak. Timeout 1916.

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0: 131 for you responding, 553 Marquette Drive. The entire house smoke alarms and CO alarms go off whenever the door and windows are closed. No one is feeling ill. Two parties have evacuated the last 2 days.
1: Go ahead, Kat.
0: Copy. 2142, I show you responding to Jack's Valley. 2183 called in and said that they had a possible patient. Unknown further details.
1: Is there a location or description at all?
0: Negative. You will have to contact 2183 for that. They are the ones that got the information.
1: 2142 copies. Thank you.
0: Okay.
2: Go ahead. Yeah, we got off here on Wilson. We're going to take it all the way east and probably cut back up around on Bloomfield.
3: Receive, I'm over here off Square Dance now. Just driving up down the street. So far, no smell.

0: fire dispatching Joe 2142 on team. 2142 will be taking Jack Valley Command. 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
1: Copy.
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0: Yeah, Ken, what we were told is if you got somebody that's handicapped pulling up to your parking area, just tell them to ask one of the attendants to radio for a shuttle.
1: All right, guys. No more up there. Thanks, Club. Thanks, Club is full.

0: TCP4. Are they turning people around in your lot?
1: Negative. Right now, I was told to open up this one spot so they can get in, and I think they're rerouting them over there to the one good question.

0: 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Yeah, go ahead.
1: Wilson Road's all clear, no odors.
0: Yeah, we're just north of you on Turf Trail, outside of Monroe Field.

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1: Go ahead, 2-11.
0: So, we've two in Blue Photo on Central Air, outside of Broomfield. That's a progress. You want to call the UTL?
1: Sounds great.
2: Alright, is this Mount Social 2142 on quarters? Thank you.
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1: Go ahead, Jeff.
0: The mail party last of Bailey, first of Gregory, date of birth 7-1-4-2-6, sorry. Continuing, sorry. 4-5-8. Ask them permission to go to the Rye Post Office to get a set of keys, and he does have a postal employee's ID as well.
1: Employee, good to go.
0: Okay, thank you.

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1: Go Zach.
0: Just FYI, we are down to just a trickle.
1: Okay, pretty backed up here at 2.
0: Copy.
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1: Okay.
5: The fire unit's code 4?
1: Yes, ma'am, we'll code 4.
6: Whatever you feel like.

0: Michael, we've had four cars
1: come down the hill the wrong way from the two-way flow.
2: Yeah, they're making U-turns.
0: Great.
2: Can somebody try up here too, but they must be making U-turns.

0: Michaels, love. Michaels. Hey, I got people trying to get down to 8th Street off of Marino. Is that all right?
1: Yeah, they can come down off of Marino. It's fine. It's Lower Gold Camp, but they can't get down.
0: Copy. Thank you. 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

0: Sherman Zachary.
1: Good.
0: We're only back up at DCB 2 now.
1: Copy. I'll let you make sure all of them ready to break down.
0: Cool, let's just let these guys get in and we'll break it.

0: 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Is there anything we can do to help?
1: Negative. Just hang tight. I'll go back up and do the sweep.
0: Copy.
1: And you can pull that double lane sign.
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Jackson Creek Assisted Living, 16601 Jackson Creek Parkway, room 28, on a breathing problem, timeout 2014.

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1: 514-584, show you both responding to Jackson Creek Assisted Living in room 28. Patient is an 86-year-old female, conscious, breathing, who is experiencing constipation and was attempting to throw up. She's also saying that she can't breathe. We're still getting further.
0: 514-5.
1: 2016.

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0: 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We've got a mission 4-year-old.
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0: Disregard, she's been found.

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0: I have a request to enter at TCP 8 for a last of Christensen, Charles Henry, Robert Ida, Sam Tom, Edward Nora, Sam Ocean Nora, first of Audrey, Adam Union, David Robert Edward Edward, and date of birth 4/13 of 10, and she's just returning home for the night.
1: What's the address again?
0: 201, that party is cleared to enter. 1710, copy direct. Thank you, sir.

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Go ahead. 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Therefore, have a good night.

0: Green Mountain Falls Cascade Medical. 872, 871, and 1870, respond 11410 Belvedere Avenue on an unconscious timeout 2056.
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0: 891-806, show you both acknowledging 11410 Belvedere Avenue. Patient is a 46-year-old male, conscious breathing, that passed out after sitting in the hot tub for too long. It coded as a 31 alpha 1. He is currently conscious, breathing is normal, is responding normally.

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Patient is a 62-year-old male, conscious, breathing, who was recently in the hospital with a diagnosis of an aortic aneurysm. Now his chest hurts. It coded as a 10 Delta 4. Responding normally, is not breathing normally. Break for caution. Continuing, caution reads 12 of 22 per 3503. The address of 20710 Outback View shows up on all mapping GPS programs as 20710 Rattlesnake Point with coordinates in the caution.

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5: 514, show you responding. Jackson Creek Assisted Living, 16601 Jackson Creek Parkway, room number 214. Patient is an 88-year-old female, conscious, breathing, who's slurring her words. I believe she's having a stroke. Still getting further.
4: 5123.
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0: That's 3501.
1: Go ahead.
0: Yeah, if you have the party on the line, can you ask them if the addresses are not lining up out here?
1: The line disconnected and we were unable to get them back on the line, no longer in contact.
0: Receive. Can you try back again one more time?

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1: Good.
0: The phone goes to a recording saying that the call cannot be completed. Oops, I just paged you the coordinates from the caution note that it says that the coordinates should lead you to the address.
1: Let me see, we got units in the area. Those coordinates aren't lining up, but we'll continue to search.

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1: Dispatch 3501, all units, we've located the location, all units are on scene.
0: Copy.

0: Dispatch 2183, do you have a room number?
1: 2183, it says it's the second floor southwest, TQCAR.
2: Alright, it's gonna be a minute. No worries, we're gonna set up a secondary catch whenever you're done.
1: Doesn't know where he's at.

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0: 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TCB-2.
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0: TCP-3.
2: Ready to go as soon as 6 stops downhill traffic.
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0: TCP-5.
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0: TCP-6.
4: We're going to need 2 minutes. We're stopping downhill traffic.

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1: Copy. Greg. At you.
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0: Okay.
3: Is that 281,
4: fine? 281, show you responding, 909 Grindy Drive, apartment E4. Patient is an 11-year-old male, conscious, breathing, who woke up with a fever and is saying his legs won't work. It coded as a 26 Alpha 7, responding normally, breathing normally, and has leg pain and a new onset of mobility, immobility.
0: 281, copy.
4: 2139.

0: Number 5 is back in court.
1: Hey, Chris, heads up. They're all coming out now.
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0: 314-384,
1: so you're both responding to King Supers, 7915 Constitution Avenue. Patient is a 43-year-old female, conscious, breathing, who is complaining of pain in multiple places and saying that she is mentally unstable. It coded as a 26 Alpha 2. She is located near the west entrance, near the coin station.
0: Received, and do we have law on route?
1: Negative, I can request them.

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1: Copy. Break. Event is over. They are exiting now.
0: One copy.

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1: Show you responding 425 Washington Avenue on a bonfire. The RP is stating that at the apartment next door to Sunwater Spa, on the second floor, there is an open fire on the one of the balconies. That's the only description they were able to give us. They didn't know the address of the apartment.
0: Is it good?

0: dispatch, 12 responding.
1: 1312, I just sent the page out. That was not meant to be a traffic accident. You do not need to respond.
0: Receive. 1312 is in quarters.
1: Copy.

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1: If a lot has started, we can cancel them.
0: Copy.
2: And Finland for the area. We'll be on 58.
0: Copy.

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1: Go ahead.
0: Yes, ma'am. Please check the area. Found nothing. We're going to call for some tests. 10-10-10-11, to be clear.

0: Merchants for England Patient Donor Merchant. This is Memorial North. Come on, 55.
1: Chris, that's trying to merge me.
0: Go ahead.
1: 2183 will be transporting one Memorial North. 2112 will be quarantine in service, terminated in Berkman.

0: 281, go ahead.
1: Apologies. We forgot to hit our MVP. Can you show us on scene approximately 10 minutes ago?
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0: Sherman Zeckman. Hey, can you ask a shuttle to come down by pedestrian 2 to pick up some seniors to take them across the way?
1: Copy.
0: Hi, unmarked.
1: CP4 to Zachman. CP4. Yeah, we got a gentleman who will be able to issue with a car stop on the outbound going around.
0: CP4, Zachman, what was that?
1: Oh, they're outbound on the lot. There's a car just stopped on the side and cars are going around them on the outbound.
0: Okay, not much we can do about that at the moment. Just try to do traffic control.

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1: Copy. Our dispatch 2183, we are 3 with 1 to Memorial North.
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0: 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Thank you.
1: You're welcome.
2: Good. How long do the buses run?
3: I think till midnight tonight.

0: I'm sending a couple of vehicles up to you. See if you can get them in to pick up their trailer. Keep on.
1: Copy.
2: One, how's your traffic there?
3: We're managing the intersection.
2: Okay. How does the old GCP one look? Can you tell?
4: Remaining units are clear.
3: Sorry, it was held up. It looks like it's flying down there. As near as I can tell, I can't see lower gold camp.
2: Okay. BCB4, how are you guys doing?
0: I'm just starting to get a backup here from 8th Street.
2: Okay.
3: BCB1 copy, we'll flush it again. One to Beckman. One of the problems we're having is that things are backing up down towards the turnoff I-25.
2: Got it. Okay, manage the best you can.

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1: Copy. Poor copy.

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1: Yes, I can.
0: This is TCP 1. Do you have any backup on Lower Gold Camp?
1: No, I don't.
0: Copy, thanks.

0: in over units from 86. We appreciate everybody's help. You all have a good night. Be safe. And also, this is a really nice paved road now.
1: Thank you guys for your response. We appreciate you. Have a safe trip back.
2: If they could do the rest of the roads like that.
0: Abram, I just have a feeling we'll get a real big pushback from that. I mean, it's making it a lot nicer.

0: Cleveland, Ken. You doing okay with that?
1: Yes, sir. Doing good.
0: Yes.

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1: But
0: we are at normal traffic flow, and it is very light.
1: Copy. T-52.
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1: Go for 6.
0: How's your traffic?
1: Steady.
0: That's steady.
1: Probably shouldn't break down yet, but it is lightening up, but they're coming out steady from Hanks.
0: Okay. Break. One, come home. Two, come home. Three, five, and six. Stay at your spot so you lighten up. Break. Four, if you're light, then you can come home too.
2: Three copies. Would it help if, six, if we open downhill for you guys so they can turn both ways?
1: Affirmative.
0: Yeah, go for it.
2: Let's do it.
3: Four copy. We'll remain on the scene for just a few more minutes.
1: Two copies, so we're just going to remove downhill traffic, correct? So I understand that six can go ahead and break down and we can let people come downhill, or you want them all going uphill?
0: No, once two gives you the all clear, send them downhill.
1: Okay, we'll stay as is until we hear. So for two, do you want both uphill and downhill traffic, or just downhill?
0: I think you can go both ways so they can turn right on the rail.
1: I'll work on that.
2: Zachman, Michael.
0: Go, Zachman.
2: Are they talking about sending more traffic downhill on Gold Camp or Moreno?
0: It'll probably go down lower Gold Camp as soon as 3 and 2 open up.
2: Copy. Do you want us to restation down there and just watch it for a minute to make sure it doesn't back up before we clear?
0: You can, but I don't think we have enough cars to back up.
2: Traffic.
4: Three, you want to come up here and remove our cones from Hanks and so we can get it going the other way?
2: Sure, on my way.
4: Thank you.
3: Drop that off. Go. Would it help if we close down Cole and open up Marino on the detail side?
0: You tell me. I mean, I don't can't see the traffic up there. If it's not that bad, I'd say open it up.
3: Yeah, it's not that bad. So we'll go ahead and shut down, and then we'll open. They can open up Marino, going eastbound.
0: Okay.

0: you want me to go ahead and open up the cones?
1: Not until I get up there with the car.
0: Copy.
2: 3 and 6. Calling clearly. Good. Well, I see you there now. We were just going to break it down ourselves. Thanks.

0: Good night, Chris.
1: Go back, Chris.
0: Everson and I came down here to Lower Gold Camp in 8th, and it's backing up on Lower Gold Camp break. Continuing, you wanted to, us to just step out and flush it.
1: Yeah, if it's backed up, you can flush it.

0: 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Thanks for the help.
1: Beat that left traffic.

0: TCP5, how you looking?
1: Traffic slowed down. I think we're good.
0: Okay. RTV.
2: Mount Hills traffic accident, 414 with security, 184 and 113 respond, Academy and 85 traffic accident, unknown injuries, 2233.

0: Academy in 85. RP is saying you'll see a gray Toyota 4Runner on the eastbound on-ramp to 85. The vehicle swerved around and hit a guardrail, appears to be stuck in the rail. Unknown airbags, the RP was a passerby, saw it in the rearview mirror. Unknown, or correction, no roll, no trap, no throw.
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0: 501.
1: Yeah, I'm going to need you to choose. I'm going to grab that pickup, leave this vehicle over there.

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1: Copy, and the only thing RP was able to give was the silver 4Runner, maybe on the eastbound on-ramp 285.

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2: Strat Martech. Go ahead.
1: Eric, did you guys cover Academy Boulevard at all, or did you come straight down 85?
2: We came straight down 85, didn't see anything. We're going to proceed westbound.
1: Copy, we didn't see anything around Bradley or that entire area either.

0: 3542.
1: Good.
0: Did you want the pickup truck or the Durango?
1: I'm gonna take the pickup.
0: Received.
1: Something. Yeah, normally those captains like to drive that Durango around, so I thought I'd grab the pickup.
0: Give us a call if you need anything.
1: Phone, so I'll have to wait on you.
0: Received, we just got off the interstate.
1: Just got off the interstate?
0: Affirmative.
1: Okay, I'm still right here by PPIR.
2: Seeing 184, we're going to go available unless you guys see anything else.
3: Yeah, go ahead, go available. We're just going to double check one other place, but this might be UCL.
4: Well, 113, same traffic.

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1: Go ahead.
0: Did you have any additional callers, or was this a single RP?
1: Was a single RP.
0: Receive. We checked the area. We're going to dub this UTL. 414-440 returning.
1: 2247.

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1: Yeah, we're into the MOCOM.
0: They're requesting him at the front.
1: Okay, hang on.

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1: Go ahead.
0: Yeah, I opened up a call for Hanover, about mile eastbound on Hanover Road from Old Pueblo Road. Traffic accident. I'm checking on injuries.

0: on a white Hyundai hatchback, Colorado temporary tag B6003, I believe, 8.
1: On Hanover Road East, 1 mile east of that intersection, Hanover and Old Pueblo.
0: That's correct. 1 mile east of Old Pueblo Road on Hanover Road. Vehicle stuck in the ditch. No injury. 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Just fire response and state patrol.
1: Copy. Hanover traffic accident, 3512. Respond, Hanover Road, Old Pueblo Road, traffic accident, no injuries, 2313.

0: 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Rescue 2323.
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0: Copy. 2183, have you been seen at Vandenberg Hall? The RP is not, correction, RP is stating in the cadet area. There's a male stuck in the elevator between floors. Unknown where in the cadet hall. No visible hazards. Occupied by one last number per floor, possibly.

0: 2112, how are you responding to Vandenberg Hall? The RP was not on scene. 2183 is on scene. The original RP advised in the cadet area there's a male stuck on an elevator, unknown elevator number. They're between the floors. Unknown if he's on 3.
1: Yes.
0: 2182.

0: Go ahead.
1: Is there a way we can get a hold of RP and see if we can get more info on the elevator?
0: We'll try. The original RP's name was Mark Price. He was calling from Interior Drive and did not have much information, but we'll see what else he can provide us.
1: Copy, thank you.
0: You're welcome. Dispatch, 1080 clear, North Quarters.
2: So far, elevator 8 is operational, but we're still checking the others.

0: Tony Win 12.
1: Reference the RP. The RP is not at Vandenberg Hall. He's on Interior Drive. He, I'll take, he does not know which elevator it is and does not know which, where in the building it is. He had zero information.
0: Taxi.

0: dispatch, Ramon 12.
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0: 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Fire Road 701 and Road 706 Bravo for an electrical hazard at 2332.
1: 2181 copies.
0: Road 706 Bravo, there's a light pole sparking, was on fire but stopped and still sparking. All this information is from CSPD. No one directly near the pole, no down wire, unknown if water is involved. Bravo and Fire Dispatch.
1: 3501.
0: State Patrol is saying their trooper just arrived on the scene.
1: Receive.
0: 2333. Fire dispatch, 1080. 1080, go ahead.
2: Yes, can you notify Colorado Springs Fire? They have a dumpster fire at Colorado and Cascade Avenue at the CSU building.
0: Have you responding Fire Road 701, Road 706 for the electrical hazard.
3: I found it. It's elevator 4 back here.
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0: 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Go ahead.
1: The power is down at the flatline at Air Force Academy. Gates are won't open. This will be a delayed response.
0: Monument suicide attempt, 531 with 581 respond, 18295 Stoneview Road, suicide attempt, 2343.

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1: Deputies are en route as well, requesting you stage. Stage, there's a 16-year-old male who is who may have already harmed himself. We still have the RP on the phone. Deputies are en route. The RP is saying there's 6 to 7 siblings in the house, and the patient may be known to carry a gun. The patient may have inflicted self-harm.
0: Okay. Fire dispatch 2183.
2: Go ahead.
0: He can show his clear from the elevator rescue. Enough of fire got him freed. No medical, so you can show his clear and available.

0: This is Venomer Command.
1: Go ahead.
0: Elevator was reset, occupant has been freed. We're going to terminate Vandenberg Command. 2112 will be clear, seen in service.
1: Copy. Falcon Medical, 313, 383, respond, 11920. Problem in court for a sick person at 2346.

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0: All Hanover units clear, returning to quarters, scene left with state.
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2: Three thirteen, three eighty three
3: heavy responding. 11920 Roman Court for a 51-year-old male, conscious, breathing. He's been throwing up, dizzy, taking GLP-1s and drinking. The term is 26-alpha-3. He has dizziness and vertigo. Is responding normally, is breathing normally. The left side door should be unlocked.
1: Three 13
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0: 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I'm with 2111.
1: Copy, sir. The City of Colorado Springs Fire Department says they have an engine out there, and they gave them a utility pole number. If you're ready, when you're ready for it.
0: There you go.
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0: 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You're clear to disregard.
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1: 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We got delayed due to the power outage and the gate's not working. Power seems to be back on. 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

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I'm here with CSU. Can I get that pole number back again that you gave me earlier? I thought it was 000464. Hey, from.

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1: Zero done.

Alden Street for a bonfire. Timeout 0-15. Correction, 960 Golden Street for bonfire. The RP saw flames from the backyard of their house, possibly in the neighbor's backyard. It's going to be behind the address to the south. Unknown what is on fire with high flames. Break

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1: W 1331, 1381 responding, 2145 County Court for breathing problem. Patient is complaining of having a heart attack and hard time breathing. First party, 78-year-old male, conscious and breathing, cutting is a 6, Charlie 1. Patient has COPD but is responding normally and does not have difficulty speaking between breaths.

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1: Fire traffic accident. 514, 584, 502, 513, respond to Old Forest Point and Leather Chaps Drive for traffic accident on injuries, 10-040.

0: That's 514 584 respond.
1: W514 584 responding, Old Forest Point, Leather Cups Drive for traffic accident, unknown injuries. It came in as an automated 911 traffic notification for a RP that is now on the line that stated that their vehicle went off the road. It's going to be a green and blue Toyota Camry with airbag deployment. The RP is going to be the only occupant, stating that they don't think that they're injured, not blocking.
0: Okay.
1: 0.2.

0: Alfa Hotel.
1: 552.
0: What address was she supposed to go to?

0: 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Dispatch 584. 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Your AVL is showing that you're on Glen Eagle and Baptist. Old Forest and Bowstring don't intersect. Staging location, we're falling behind 514. 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
0: Call the CTL for PD and the call notes. That's down in the area.

0: way off this call, according to the notes. 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
1: Copy.
0: I was asking. So this is near Rampart Range Campus at Powers.
1: It looks like we've changed the call to that location, and it appears so that's where they're going to be. They did give us an address of 16232 Old Forest Point. That's where they were heading to, but unknown where the address came from.

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1: Fire Tracker, James, you're finding 17160 Drive for Residence. RP is not on scene, calling on behalf. RP is on scene. Completed in the hazard trail. Holding nothing further.
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1-131 responding. Responding to 506 Frontier Drive for breathing problem. Patient was puking with high blood pressure and shortness of breath. Coming as a 6-1, 41-year-old female, cautious breathing, changing color to pale, not clammy. Unknown if she was having difficulty speaking between breaths. You're safe. 132.

Cimarron Hills Medical. 1331, 1381, respond 7264 North Sioux Circle for an abdominal pain, timeout 142.

monitors. And 264 North Sioux Circle for an abdominal pain sent over by AMR CathCat. It's going to be a first party, 56-year-old male, conscious of breathing, complaining of sharp pain above the belly button. Break. Permanent code. At this point in time, I do have a caution on the address. Break for caution. Continuing with caution.

0: ran the left of Lever 10 Data Breach 2 579 of delusions of people trying to talk to him and make calls of harassment. Randall is not hostile towards responders, possible dangerous dog on scene, sent to law enforcement on all calls. If you could advise if you need law enforcement. 13-81, copies. 143.
1: It's 1331 responding, copy update. 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

0: 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We did have a light pole that seemed to catch on fire and put itself out. CSU is working an issue. They're going to replace that pole. You can show 2111, 2102, clear and available. 145.
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0: 146.

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Clear 1381, transporting 1-2 to St. Francis. 159.

33213 responds to 6310 South Highway 85 for convulsion seizure at the Walmart on 85, 232. Correction, 223.

313-383, respond 4710 Wiley's Road for an unconscious fainting, timeout 254.

0: responding 4710 Wiley's Road from conscious fainting. Her P's father is pale, recovering after being released from the hospital. 77-year-old male, conscious, breathing, coding as A31 Delta 4. Pass out tonight, changing color to pale, not responding normally, not breathing normally.
1: Three 13 tabs.
0: 256.

0: 7-Eleven, she responding 4060 Fox Chase Way for residential fire alarm coming in from the alarm company, showing an audible fire alarm coming from the upstairs.
1: Oh,

10-383. 383. 383, code 2 is 1, and that's San Francisco on Woodman. Three 325.

0: Under three.
1: Three to three. 33, designation heading mile 13.4.

0: Force Academy, traffic accident. 2112, 2183, 2102, respond to exit 153 at 25, off ramp on the southbound side for traffic accident, unknown injuries, timeout 411. Copy, 2181 responding, exit 153 I-25, off ramp, southbound, traffic accident, unknown injuries. It's coming in as an auto crash notification at the curve for a Audi A4, black in color. We don't have any additional information. It's being called in by the alarm company.
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1: Further on your call, the RP, correction, the driver is now on the line, advising that they did hit a pole. They're sitting airbags deployed, no injuries, and it's going to be easily visible from the road.

0: Yeah, okay, thank you. You're welcome.
1: Very much, we'll have something.
0: 415.

0: Geisha 2102 on scene at 153 southbound. 2102 will assume 153 southbound command. We do have a vehicle that's off there on ramp in a ditch with pull down. 2102 contact you with further.
1: Dispatch, what do I see?

Monument Fire Traffic Accident. 153, 183, 502, 531, respond 161, mile marker 25 south, on traffic accident, unknown injuries, 10L 429.

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1: 7531, Jay responding, 163 mile marker, I-25 southbound, for traffic accident, unknown injuries. RP reporting that there was a dark-colored Mercedes crash into the median, nobody seen outside of the vehicle, unknown airbags, and damage to the front passenger side of the vehicle. It was pulled off in the median lane. Nothing further.
0: Copy, did the RP say it's going to be north of or south of the 161?
1: Mile north of the 62, so we've corrected the location of the 163.

0: we've sent them the message. They haven't replied yet.
1: Copy. 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
2: From 513, do you want us to head north, Douglas County, turn around, come back south to investigate this?
3: Yeah, you can, that's fine. Advise Douglas, or I can, either one.

0: 8-4, we just passed under you.
1: Okay, sounds good. We'll stage at the 163, and you want 583 to go north with it.
0: Yeah, they got a little roll north.
2: Go 2 north.

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1: Got it.
0: This is north of 163. We're on Douglas. Could you show us all on scene? We're going to Douglas County's channel.
1: 441.

0: All units update from Douglas County. They have TA north of the 163 cell phone side. Sounds like minor damage, so investigating now. I'll update you shortly.
1: Copy. I've been advised as Douglas that we're on Douglas and we're all on the scene in North Hope.
0: Chief, I let him know we're approaching South Greenland and we've got units in the area. So let me know if they need assistance.
1: Cool, yeah, I was just referencing red. That's why everyone turned green.
0: Oh, copy that, thanks.

0: 131.
1: Do you have any updates to location? We've been in the area searching with SO for a couple minutes now and haven't been able to find anything.
0: Negative. Looks like law enforcement is also UTL currently.
1: Copy. We're going to go ahead and mark it as UTL on our end as well.
0: Copy.

0: units, update from Douglas. 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I think all units other than 531 can clear. 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
1: Oh, sure, Bill.

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0: 531.
1: State Patrol is requesting the color and make of that vehicle if you were able to get it.
0: I apologize, we didn't get a good look. It looked like Honda SUV, but no color.
1: Copy, thank you.

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1: Good.
0: She's been turned over to state control. Our assistance is no longer required. We're going to terminate command. All units, kerosene, return course.
1: 456.
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Respond 8277 Poplar Street on a breathing problem. Timeout 515.

0: I'm sure you're acknowledging for 8277 Poplar Street on a breathing problem. Call to hear, you can hear mother in the background freaking out. Looks like father is unable to breathe and has blood coming out of his mouth, and also believes that he's having a heart attack. We're still attempting to get further.
1: Hey, the 3 acknowledged for Green Mountain Falls. Can copy update.
0: 516. Advised the call taker that she was pumping the patient's chest. It's a 3-year-old male who is conscious and breathing. It's going out in a 6 delta body normally.
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0: I copy, do you copy that, please?
2: Yes, copied.
0: 517.

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1: Just confirming you say you're on.
0: Thanks, I'm 1870, I'm saying.
1: Hi, Robbie.

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1: Heavy. 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
1: Good morning, I'm on duty, IBM 685. I'll be heading towards 96 and 167, 165 for the closure.
2: All right, copy. Good morning.

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1: 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I show you responding to 20015 Lossy Pine Lane for a fall. This is a 40-year-old female, conscious and breathing, fell down a flight of stairs. And correction, patient is unconscious. This is coding out as a 17 Delta 3.
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1: 514, I show you responding to 15604 Sioux Line Way for residential fire alarm. Alarms are not going off currently. They went off around 545 this morning. It was a smoke and CO2 alarm. RP did reset the system. Nobody's feeling ill. They have not evacuated, and they are requesting no lights and sirens.
0: 514, copy.
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0: Y225, this is S59 at your post. I couldn't get them raised.
1: It might be due to a morning routine or shift change. I'll just switch over to 2 days and let them know that you're there and I'm out of there. And have a safe rest of your day.
0: I appreciate that. And yeah, just let them know in my call sign, S59. Thank you.
1: S59, will do.

0: Calgary Fire, traffic accident. 113, 183, respond to Pecos Drive and Rosemont Drive for a traffic accident. Unknown injuries, timeout 649. I show you responding to Pecos Drive and Rosemont Drive. This is a single vehicle, white Ford truck, that hit two separate houses. Looks like the driver has fled on foot. We are still gathering. At 649, and we do have law en route at 5 on staging.
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Cotton Fire, medical. 211, 281, respond to I-25 southbound in Rancho, Colorado, Boulevard for an unknown problem, inbound, timeout 651.

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3: I copy, thank you. 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
4: I-25. 211, 281,
3: I show you responding to I-25 Southbound in Rancho Colorado Boulevard for an unknown problem man down. This was requested by State Patrol. They are sending a trooper for a dark four-door sedan with a driver slumped over. I-25's on staging.
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1: 311, 381, I show you responding to 11860 Woodlake Road for a sick person. This is a 67-year-old male, conscious and breathing, complaining of vomiting and diarrhea. We're still gathering for determinants.
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0: Edward Tom Mary Ida 04. We are attempting to contact the party.
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0: Hello, be advised, your patient is coding out as a 10 Delta 2. They are having difficulty speaking between breaths, and they have chest pain.
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0: ています。
1: 21.
0: All units are clear. All party was just sleeping.
1: 281, I copy. Was state on scene?
0: Negative.
1: Thank you.

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0: 183.
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0: Patient doesn't have his phone on number as well, and he said he doesn't have one on him.

Monument Tire, medical. 514, 584, respond to 935 Pine Nut Court for cardiac arrest, obvious death, timeout 756.

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1: 514-584, I show you responding to 935 Pine Nut Court for a cardiac arrest. This is a 91-year-old male. Obvious death, cold and stiff. Law is en route. And 758, thank you.
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1: And 514, they were dispatched around the same time you were. They should be there shortly.
0: Copy.
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Responding to 11065 Ned First Drive for a carbon monoxide alarm. This is a bedroom alarm in a residence. They have evacuated. Nobody is feeling ill.

Harper's Academy Medical. 2112, 2183, respond south of the intersection of Jackson Valley Road and Furrow Road for heart problems. Take that 913.

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1: I show you responding. We do have coordinates on the screen, but this is going to be approximately 0.4 miles south of the intersection of Jack Valley and Pearl Road for heart problems. Break. Continuing, your patient is a 19-year-old male, conscious and breathing, saying he has an abnormal heart rhythm. He did have heat exhaustion yesterday. They are telling us to go past the food trailer on Pearl. And additionally, they are coding out as a 19 Alpha 1.
0: Copy, thank you.
1: 915, thank you. Falcon Fire, medical. 313, 383, respond to 11605 Meridian Market View, the UC Health Urgent Care in Falcon, room number 184 for a breathing problem. Time at 915. I show you both responding to 11605 Meridian Market View, the UC Health Urgent Care in Falcon, room number 184, for medical. This is a 39-year-old male, conscious and breathing, feeling dizzy and short of breath. This is going to be standard response, coding out as a 37 Charlie 6.
0: 13 received.
1: 916, thank you.
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1: Copy, do you copy updates?
2: Yes, I copy updates, thank you.
1: And 916, thank you.
0: Dispatch 2183, can you give us the location of that patient one more time?
1: Affirm. So we have coordinates in the screen. They did say that this is going to be just past the food trailer on Furl. I mapped it on CAD. It's showing approximately just under 0.4 miles south of the intersection of Jack Valley Road and Furl Road.
0: We see, thank you.
1: At 917.
0: 313 is on scene.

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0: Be advised, your what three words are in the screen. It is hardest, self, crispier. Yeah. 918.

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0: We have them come up on the 70 tag when they're on route.
1: Copy. Thank you.

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1: And I show you en route back to Pecos Drive and Rosemont Drive per request of 102 for a cold TA unknown injuries. They are requesting that you key up on SFD TAC upon arrival.
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0: 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We're transporting one to St. Francis, starting mileage 0.
1: Three 13 to clear.
2: 929.

Falcon Fire, traffic accident. 311, 381, respond to the 12700 to 13300 block of Judge Orr Road for traffic accident. Unknown injuries, time at 932.

0: dispatch, 311, 381, responding NBC.
1: 311, 381, I show you responding. This is going to be on Judge Four Road, just to the southeast of Easton Mill Road for a traffic accident, unknown injuries. This is an auto crash notification. Call taker only heard road noise. We are attempting to call back. Voicemail is not set up.
0: 311, copy.
1: 934.

0: Black Forest Fire, Citizen Assist. 712, respond to 8155 Pinecone Road for Citizen Assist, 10 at 936.
1: Three 11-31, on scene in the area, nothing found.
0: I copy, are you closing UTL?
1: Not yet, but we did just see a cell phone laying in the road.
0: I copy, thank you. To 8155 Pinecone Road for a citizen assist. RPU stating that they have a tree that was struck by lightning within the past month. They are worried that it could still be smoldering. They are not seeing any smoke or flames, and RPU will be on scene until noon. Tree is on the west side of the property.
1: Receive.
0: 937.

0: Yeah, we turned around and grabbed it, but it's just a cell phone case. I don't see a phone out here.
1: Copies. We'll turn around. We'll double check. I'm going to clear you guys up.
0: 318 from

0: Roger, GA.
1: What's that?
0: What?
1: You look to your right.

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1: 3801,
0: I copy you, acknowledge. I copy you, acknowledge. 550 North Yoder Road for the medical alarm. It's going to be a button press. 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And 10-04.

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We're going to be out of quarters if you can watch your phone, please.

Stratmore Hills with security for medical alarm. 414-184, respond to 4370 Lomas Avenue, Unit B as in boy for a medical alarm, timeout 1025.

0: 2420.
1: 184, I copy you responding. 4370 Loomis Avenue. Unit B is in void for the medical alarm. Patient's going to be a Paul Johnson, 68-year-old male. Told the response center that he fell outside on the patio and is bleeding from his right arm. We are attempting contact at this time.

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1: 1028. I do copy your own route. 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
1: 1028.

0: Hey, we're around with the escort. We're about 3 or 4 minutes from getting off the interstate. When we get onto 8th Street, can I have you guys coordinate traffic control down there to stop incoming traffic so the buses can get to where they need to get to?
1: How far out are you?
0: Probably about 10 minutes right now. All I need is the traffic at the entrance to the rodeo, or at the top by the front of the rodeo, stops near the roundabout where the phone call and all that is.

0: Hey, Cody, are you bringing them in by the Red Cross building, or are you bringing them in the front entrance?
1: They're going to be coming in from the Red Cross, but there was a bunch of traffic coming in earlier up by the MoCom. That was kind of delaying things when they were trying to park.
0: Okay, currently.
1: Okay, no big deal. They can just weasel their way through. I'll let you know as soon as we're on the scene, though.

0: few resources I'm going to send down there. Would you turn on to 8th Street, get on C3, and let them know that you're coming so they can start shutting that traffic down?
1: Alright, is that this channel that we're on right now?
0: Confirm, C3, your traffic control point at Lower Gold Camp Road and 8th Street will be on C3.

0: Cody, you just need one at Lower Gold Camp and H Street, correct? Not one at Moreno?
1: No, we can handle all of that, even the entrance on H Street itself. It was just the they're running into some issues up there by the MOCOM with the traffic coming around the ground about near the front of the event center.
2: Sorry, can you repeat the last?
1: All I need is for somebody up by the front of the actual event center to stop that traffic at the roundabout once they get on scene so that they can park. Apparently they are running into some issues trying to get the buses in there.
0: Cody, I understand what you're saying. I will have units out there. When you pull into or have the buses drop them off at that back entrance there by the Red Cross, just let us know and we'll start stopping traffic up here at the roundabout.
1: Copy. Thank you. Sorry to make it complicated.
0: We're good.
3: Grounds at 366 10th Street for the citizen assist. There's a kid locked in a vehicle in the parking lot of the fairgrounds. We're getting information that it's going to be a dark gray Hyundai Santa Fe. It's going to be in the free parking of the south lot and has only been locked in for a couple minutes in their car seat, not in duress. It's 80 degrees per Google.
1: Copy.

0: seen anyone that route without being late.
1: Copy, you're en route. We did just acquire the, what, three words on the party? Going to be ringers, preferences, and decorate?
2: Yeah,

0: job determining how far it is.
1: We are on 8th now. You should be there in about 30 seconds or so.
0: Copy.

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1: Go for 611.
0: You know, it's trying to hold on.

0: 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Does somebody read me?
1: Ed?
0: Which station would you like me on?
1: Call or something, sir. How can I assist?
0: Lost 6 inches.

0: 13 left, get started.
1: Need in any way here from bar camp?
0: Where are y'all going right now?

0: To confirm your party, the injured party is not with you guys. It was another hiker that came to inform you.
1: Yes, that is correct.
0: I got you. Stand by.
2: Rescue 24 copies. If our camp, switch over to search and rescue talk group.
3: We're off that other call and headed over to West. What was the update on the patient?
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4: Okay, we got traffic inbound, so here we go.
6: One copy.
1: It's actually on the Elk Park Trail.
2: Okay, Elk Park Trail. And you guys don't have anyone with the subject at this time?
1: There's nobody from Bar Camp with the subject. There is some biker buddies that are in their group still with him, and one here that came to report the incident.
2: Copy. Can you pass on a phone number for either the subject or his people who are with him?
1: Can do. I'll get it here in a moment. Stand by.
2: Copy.

0: the same thing that we with the negative, you know, the COVID transmission.
1: Copy. At this time, the information we have is that a mountain biker is 2.5 miles up Bar Camp Trail with a 6-inch laceration on their thigh, and the bleeding is under control.
0: Copy. Thank you.
1: Welcome.
2: Okay,
3: your number is 540-421-4155, and the father, I assume the father is with the subject, is 540-878-6798. Good copy. I'll call you right now, and then I'll call Dad.

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1: When possible, we have AMR. They have acknowledged and are en route. If you have a destination for them to meet you guys.
0: Let's have them stand by for now. Otherwise, they can stage at the Pike Street Highway gate. I still need to get an exact location. It's going to be at least an hour before we get anyone out.
1: Cancel them and then repage at that time?
0: Yeah, let's cancel and keep them in service for now, and we'll call you when we need them.
1: I copy.
2: For search and rescue at this time, you can cancel. It's going to take approximately an hour to get the patient out. We will resend whenever it's closer.
0: Okay. All right, thank you.

0: this is Mike again from Bar Camp. Letting you know that, I don't know if it was relayed well or not, that the subject is headed this way with his father. So they will be arriving at Bar Camp probably within a half hour or so.
1: Bar Camp, Rescue 24, copy that. I just tried both phone numbers and not getting to. I'm going to try and text the father. So you're expecting them to respond to or head to Bar Camp. Give me an idea. When they get on scene, let me know, Craig. I'll work on dispatching a team to start heading up, and then we'll evaluate the level of injury. Can you ask the person who's with you how deep the wound was? And the estimated amount of blood loss.

0: is some significant depth to the wound, as the subject apparently said he could see his bone, but the bleeding is not severe. But of course, just with the depth of the wound and stuff, there's blood.
1: Okay, very good. I'm going to start working on getting our team responding to rescue base, and we'll send them up Long Ranch Road. We're also going to evaluate whether a helicopter evac is appropriate for this.
0: Very good. We'll let you know when they arrive.
1: And our camp, what is the status of the lower and the upper landing zone? Are they both clear?
0: Yes, they're clear.

0: is Fresky 24. Fresky 24.
1: Yeah, show me a virtue search and rescue base. Can you check with Flight for Life to see if they're available for a lift-token operation to Bar Camp?

0: for fire dispatch?
1: Rescue 24.
0: Just to confirm, you're wanting to go from your base to our camp or your base to base camp?
1: Our base to our camp, 10,200 feet.
0: Copy. And they are on a previous event in Woodland Park, and they will can be available. They're going to call us back.
1: Copy.
0: 1150.

Air Force Academy for a traffic accident. 2113, 2181, 2102, respond to mile marker 153, I-25 northbound for traffic accident. Unknown injuries, timeout 1116.

0: It's 2113 responding.
1: I copy you responding. 153 I-25 northbound for the traffic accident. Unknown injuries. It's going to be a 3-4 vehicle TA. No airbags. There's several vehicles on the right-hand shoulder. Witnesses only at this time that are calling in.
2: Dispatch 2182 responding.
1: Continuing. Two of the vehicle descriptions are described as a blue Audi versus a black sedan. 82, I copy, you're en route.

0: you responding.
1: U-24, fire dispatch. Lifeguard 3 is going to be en route. Can you confirm the address for your base camp?
0: 3950 Interpark Drive. I don't have anyone at rescue base yet for a ground contact, so they can orbit until we get someone there.
1: Copy. Do you have an ETA?
0: I should be about 5 minutes. We'll use back B.
1: Perfect. Thank you.

0: We're heading approximately 5 minutes as well.
1: Copy. Rescue 16 is arriving on scene. He'll be the ground contact, Snag D.

0: When you say lower landing zone, are you talking about the one that's right near camp here, right above us, just a little ways?
1: Affirmative.
0: Yeah, right
1: now. They have a stage there. Can I keep anyone out of it?
0: Yes, we can do that.

0: We're code 4, traffic's just operating as normal.
1: Perfect. Any ideas about Moreno?
2: I've been watching up there, and I don't see anything backing up.
0: Right.
2: If it starts to, and 4 is having any kind of a problem, he just needs to let me know, and I'll run up there.
1: Okay. 4 copies.

0: the lower landing zone is completely clear. We will stage somebody up there to make sure it stays clear and people stay away.
1: Very good. They haven't arrived yet, man.
0: Correct. They have not yet arrived.
1: I have. You have to be in here. Hey, Tim, are you in a position to make a phone call? I've been trying to contact the father who's with our subject. The RP is a biker who went to Mark Camp to let them know. If I can give you that phone number, would you be in a position to try to make a phone call? I'm still responding to rescue base.
2: I was in Rat Base, but I'm close to home. I'll head back home. Is it the phone number that's in the call screen?
1: I don't believe it is. They're both given to me directly. No, you can continue, or if you can just pull over, that would be all I need.
2: It'd be easier just head back. I'll be home in 2 minutes, and

0: positive.
1: Let me give you the second number. It's also 540-878-6498.

0: give me the second one again. I actually punched it in the keypad, so I need to get something right on.
1: Yeah, 540-878-6498. That's the father. The biker is with him. And the deep laceration to one of the thighs, to the bone, 6 inches long, with considerable blood loss. That's why I'm using the helicopter.
0: Okay, and if I make contact with the father, what do you want me to tell or ask him? Just, are they still in route, doing all right?
1: En route and ETA. We're going to use a lower landing zone, 16 to base. I think with 50, helicopters should be at base within a couple minutes.
2: 24, the helicopter has landed.
1: Very good. 20, let me know who is going in the helicopter.
2: We're talking to them now. It'll probably be 16 and myself.
1: Very good. I'm going to make sure the ground team is right up there to support you, but if we can get them on the helicopter, that's our best way that we can extract you guys.
2: Copy. Thank you.
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1: That's what you see.

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1: The helicopter has landed at rescue base. We are standing in front of it.
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3: 1 and 30.

Michael. Conditions of Rosalie will be shut down. Also, try to make sure that there's less than over here.

0: I very briefly made contact with the father on phone call, but then we got cut off. I didn't get an ETA. I have texted him with the same request, and so I'll let you know when I can hear anything.
1: Very good. Thank you.
2: And Squad 2.
1: Squad 2, go ahead.
2: We're getting ready to launch from Rescue Base. Four on board, ORV in tow. 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
1: Yes, perfect.
2: Squad 2 in service, Longs Ranch Road.
3: Myself, we're planning on going direct. We're kind of at a decision point here. Does it make more sense to come to base? Do you have all the drivers in it? Paid?
1: We have enough drivers to try to come to base and stage. That's probably good.
3: Probably will head to base then.

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for a gas leak? 110, respond to 6545 Brook Forest Drive for a gas leak. Timeout 1134.

0: 2431 Winnie.
1: Go ahead. Hi, Mo. Frontier Base.
0: Okay, I attempted calling again. It just goes straight to voicemail. I have sent him a text and a text with a locate request.
1: I got it.
2: Forest Drive to the gas leak inside. It's going to be a smell coming from the hot water heater. Unknown gas company. They are evacuating at this time. Break. Continuing. They are completely evacuated. No one else is in the home at this time.
0: Is delivered, but neither shows as red yet.
1: I got you. Thank you.
3: This is Bar Camp. Injured party has reached camp just at the intersection of Elk Park Trail and Bar Trail. And we would like you to know where you would like us to have him. He was actually riding bike partway down, and he is good to walk.
1: Why don't you hold him at Bar Camp? I'm with the flight crew right now. I'm going to update them that you guys are at Bar Camp, okay?
3: Sounds very good. We'll get him inside, sitting down inside at Bar Camp cabin.
1: Can you advise the weight of the patient, and is he still experiencing a deep bleed?

0: there's a desire to repack the wound. What are your other questions?
1: I need to know his weight, and I just need to know if he's still bleeding.
2: But it's not like
0: 150 pounds, still bleeding, but not bleeding profusely.
1: I got. Good apart from rescue days at this time.

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1: Go ahead.
0: Be advised, Lifeguard 3 is departing Rescue Base. Our subject has arrived at our camp.

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Nothing showing. Unknown about evac. 1-7-2, on the scene.

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1: Copy, you're responding to the 6223 Saddleback Way. We did just get patient contact who advised no emergency, and they do not need wildfire or medical attention at this address.

0: 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We're not getting any readings inside the home. He does want him to come out just to double check, though.
1: We're going to evaluate the patient first.
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0: Command, Rescue 2. Rescue 2, go. Want us to stage at Long Branch Road or go up?
1: I want you to head up at this point. I'm going to assume that the helicopter may come back and pick up its flight crew, so we'll need to extract our people either way.
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1: At bar camp. We have not yet made patient contact.
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1: 1151. Just wanted to confirm our plan. Squad and ORV are still headed up emergent, is that correct?
2: What's your current location?
1: We're unloading the ORV at Long's Ranch Road Gate.
2: Let's stage squad with one person, and you had a total of four on board. Have the other three go in the ORV and head up Bar Trail. We may have the squad follow on with additional personnel based on the update from SC-16.
1: Affirmative. There is an additional member here. We'll go ahead and send them up with ORV as well.
2: Very good. Yeah, let's keep one person at the base with squad.

0: Command, Rescue 72.
1: Rescue 72, go.
0: The four that are going up in ORV are 43, 35, 20, and 80.
1: Affirmative. 28, have you made patient contact yet?

0: have command 16.
1: Yes, Raven.
2: We're going to park this thing over there where they were, so we'll keep that presence.
1: Okay, that's fine, good.
0: Look at his injury, and we may be able to have the patient self-extricate.
1: Copy. Is the helo going to stand by based on that assessment?

0: Command, Rescue 72.
1: Rescue 72, go ahead.
0: I have six of us, including myself, staged at Long's Ranch Road Gate and ordered out.
1: Can you hold for now? Can you give me the numbers?
0: Sixty-six, twenty-six, seventy-five, seventy, 21.
1: Good copy.

0: Command 28.
1: Rescue 28, go.
0: We sent flight to go get their crew. We can see his femur, so best for him is to get antibiotics as soon as possible.
1: They're getting ready here. We'll be on stack. The Rescue 45 will be ground contact.
0: Copy. Thank you.

0: Rescue 2, ORV, I assume you copied all. You'll definitely be extracting 16 and 28. We'll have you stage at Bob's Road and Park Trail when you get there. Rescue 2, copy.
1: Command, 15.
0: Go ahead.
1: Is there any chance we can fly the patient now instead of having to wait for the shuttle?
0: You had double. You had another radio there. You want to fly the patient where?
1: Can we fly the patient now without the shuffle of crew?
0: That's between the pilot and the crew member. It looks like the helicopter.
1: We just don't know if they can fly with us as medic as opposed to their flight crew.
0: That's a decision for the pilot and the flight crew to make. They just stepped out. I can get them back in here with me.
1: Yeah, the aircraft's leaving momentarily.
2: On that lower goal, Anthony.

0: is flowing as normal. Okay, are you having to control that intersection at all?
1: I copy. Rescue 45 is ground contact. Crew is standing by and by the landing zone. We'll get their gear on board quickly and return them.
2: Looks like we're going to fly the patient's parents. I want you to do that to make sure we have minimal potential for injury down the road. They did not clean. It is a significant injury. I packed. Unfortunately, I don't have my antibiotic because it just expires. So he's going to need antibiotics.
1: Copy. Flight crew advised that they will have antibiotics ready.

0: that's what she's looking for.
1: Go ahead.
0: I believe you got it. Lifeguard 3 is en route back to search and rescue to pick up the flight crew and their gear, and then they're going to return to the scene. 8 to be flown out to the extent of the injury.
1: Copy. Do we have patient H?
0: I'm sorry, say again, ma'am, what you need?
1: Do we have patient H?
0: I don't have it. Let's see if I can get that. When able, do you have patient H?
2: 1717.
0: Copy, 17 years old. P24, that's 17, 17 years old.
1: Copy, thank you.

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Rescue 2. Rescue 50, your rescue group. When you get your team assembled at our trail there, let's get the ORV ready to head up the trail. I think we are definitely going to do an evac via helicopter, so we'll probably just run the ORV with a crew of 2 up to pick up Rescue 28 and 16.

0: Center 28 for 20 from command. They're loading all the equipment on board the helicopter. It's probably going to be at least 5 minutes before they get airborne again. Pilot's stepping out now.
1: Copy. We'll be waiting.

0: And rescue 16 or 28, can you just advise that the patient's condition remains stable? I'm going to update the crew before they leave.
1: Comma, patient's stable. We've packed the wound, put compression back on it. No further bleeding.
0: For a tourniquet?
1: No need for tourniquet.
0: Copy.
1: Get your, we'll probably need some antibiotics on board, and then we'll transport the patient to the LZ for aircraft. Now,

0: Rescue 24. Lifeguard 3 is airborne with his crew and route back to bar camp.
1: That's all 21. 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
0: We have a trickle here, just onesie twosie here and there, too.
1: I've been driving around the East Point, kind of the same. We'll still hold.
0: Copy, I was just giving you eyes.
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1: Mr. 72, go ahead.
0: Yeah, once Lifeguard 3 has successfully departed with the patient, I'll have you release the members who are with you. We'll just hold the Rescue 2 ORV and SWAT to cruise.
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1: The name of the patient or father or both?
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2: 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We've already got it.
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2: This is going to be 2 with 1 with a third rider to St. Francis, starting mileage 0.
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0: Copy that. 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
0: I've got 3 airborne and route with 1 to Children's Hospital. Our SAR members are recovering from the field. 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
0: Go ahead.
2: Just confirming, do you want me to release resources that I have held here at the bottom?
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0: 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I assume the father and the other bikers are all going to ride down the trail and then get into town and meet up with son.
1: That's correct. Tony is going to bring the subjects and bikes down, and they'll pick it up today.
0: Okay, copy. We don't have to provide any. That's correct.
1: That's correct. Just 28 myself.
0: Copy. Thanks. Good job.

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0: What's your current location?
1: We're at bar camp getting things together. We'll be departing soon, and we will be taking the subject's mountain bike down.
0: And he's going to meet you in bar camp. He should be there right now.
1: Copy. Thank you.

0: 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We're getting a call from We're getting a call from a citizen advising that he can see Cimarron Hills Fire Department in front of his house at this time. Are y'all on a call?
1: Negative, we're out training.

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Carson with security for a TA. 184, respond to Nelson Boulevard and Highway 115 for a traffic accident. Unknown injuries. Timeout 1319.

Attention all airport units, we are under a lightning advisory at this time. Lightning is within 5 miles of the airport. Attention all airport units, we are under a lightning advisory at this time. Lightning is within 5 miles of the airport.

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0: Just return the quarters if that's okay.
1: Yeah, if it's okay with the ORV team, why don't you start heading down? It's going to take you longer to get down.

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Airbags have deployed. They are blocking in the middle of the intersection. It's going to be a silver Toyota RAV4 versus a silver Ford car. 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

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Green Mountain Falls, 1870, respond to the Pikes Peak Gate. 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Bruce, there's in timeout, 1347. Six, acknowledge for Green Mountain Falls. Copy, you acknowledge. This is going to be at the summit of Pikes Peak behind the gate, but they're going to be transporting patients to the picnic area. Patient with low BP, coded at 26 alpha 2. It's going to be a 76-year-old female. 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
1: With an RV, there's a van and that rest of those other vans. He's showing us where we're going. We don't have a location.

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1: You're en route to this 5089 Pike Peak Highway. Did you copy all the updates about them transporting?
0: I did not.
1: Copy, and this is going to be an AMR call only. The Rangers are transporting the patient in a dark blue truck to the patient. It's going to be a 26-year-old female, conscious and breathing, with low...

0: say the individual, the RV, says the person called is on the north side in about section of. I didn't hear anything that was a chargeable thing, but it would be a security. See anything? By the RV, he's in a
1: little box. Okay, I'm looking right at it. So, anything? Do you have a description?
0: A cowboy with long hair.
1: Okay, well, I'm looking right at O, so I don't see anything.
2: Can you pass along that we're closer to the Holiday Inn Express of the parking lot for Walmart?

0: Trend Jersey. For fire dispatch, did you make it on scene?
1: Abram,
0: make it on scene.
1: Abram, we're on scene with that one.

Attention all airport units, we are under a lightning advisory at this time. Lightning is within 5 miles of the airport. Attention all airport units, we are under a lightning advisory at this time. Lightning is within 5 miles of the airport.

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1: What kind of knowledge?
0: Route 769, clear spring lane for a breathing problem. Your patient is going to be a first party caller, 24-year-old female, cautious in breathing. She had a seizure last night, but she is struggling to breathe. It doesn't think her seizure meds are working. We're still working on it to determine it.
1: Okay,
0: 14-3.

0: RV from command, have you recovered the crew yet?
1: Command, would you call me? We're coming down by ORV.
0: I copy, you're on the way out. Thank you.

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2: East Coast 344, 384 clear, turn the quarters, MSTU, transporting 1 to Central.

0: 220, you want about 222? But got a Rachel Toynton here wanting to go to 8268 Hess Drive to get some stuff out of her house.
1: Weren't they here earlier today, or is that a different address?
0: Negative, I don't think they were. I think this is a different address.
1: Copy. Yeah, let him in and I'll go check on him. They got 15 minutes and they gotta leave.

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1: SQ2, go ahead.
0: We're at the bottom of Long Ranch Road. I'm going to depart at the base with 35 and 43.
1: I copy.

Falcon Fire First Citizen Assist. 313, respond to Walmart and Falcon at 11550 Meridian Market View for Citizen Assist. Timeout 1420.

Security, Bavera Medical. 183-110, respond to Grinnell Boulevard and Crawford Avenue for an unknown problem man downtime at 1421.

You're responding to Grinnell Boulevard and Crawford Avenue for an unknown problem, man down. The RPU was not cooperative. Advised that there is one male party laying on the ground and a second male party hitting him, trying to wake him up. One of the parties is going to be a Hispanic male, unknown further. No vehicles nearby. And 102, it looks like they've been on scene for 40 minutes, smacking the other.

0: trucks.
1: And at 11550 Meridian Market View, RP advised that there is a dog in the vehicle with the windows down only an inch. Been on scene for 45 minutes in a dark blue Dodge Ram with a silver trailer. It's going to be at the south end of the parking lot by the lawn and gardens. It's panting. Right. Continuing, it's going to be a tan and white Shiba Inu. No people injured. And we've got a license plate.
2: Hey, I can copy the plate in the call screen. Is the RP the owner of the vehicle?
1: Negative. This is not going to be RP's vehicle.
2: Grace, can you get law started to our scene, please?
1: Hey, friend.

0: 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Is it in a parking lot, or do you have a better idea where he's at?
1: So all we have, let me see what we can do on our end. Stand by.
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1: Unit responding to Clear Springs.
2: Okay. 18 minutes. Copy, sir. 6271, copy,
1: sir. 1424. And 102, it looks like all the RP provided was behind the Fountain Valley School and behind the credit union. And per Rapid, it's looking at like 1255 Model.
0: Okay, copy. Seeing in the park over here, but I'm not seeing anybody here, but we'll keep looking at it.

0: 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So, Sam, while you have a moment, can you please advise Fort Carson? We're going to be bringing a patient through, I believe, gate 5. I'm not 100% sure on that gate, though.
1: Copy. Do you know what street you're coming in off of?
0: 115.
1: Copy.

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1: I believe you said you're going to be out of quarters, and that's a copy.
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It's the only thing we see over here.

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1: Parties sitting in the parking lot of the credit union. They're just stating they're waiting for a ride. They're all very injured, and they said there was no hostility between them. Play is clear.
0: Pedestrian copy.
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0: 313.
1: Can we have a log unit assigned to this?
0: Affirm, we have two deputies en route.
1: We can't find any RP nor owner of said outpatient site of the Walmart. We're going to open the vehicle. We're getting temperatures between 100 and 28 degrees inside.
0: Under what was the high side?
1: 128.
0: I copy, thank you.

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0: they're responding to Newsy. 626 Waterbury Drive for the back pain. Your patient's going to be a 68-year-old male, conscious and breathing. Coded as a 5 Delta 1. RP advised that their friend is incoherent, severe back and leg pain.
1: 311, copy.
0: 1438.

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0: 311 is going to be clear available. 383 is remaining. They'll call out when they begin transporting.
1: 1500.

0: 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Zachman. Yeah, I've got people trying to, they're trying to get into park, and I'm trying to empty the parking lot. I'm putting them off to the side.
1: The ground's not open until 4, tell me to go away.

0: 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Cascade, Green Mountain Falls, AMR, respond to Wines of Colorado, 8045 West Highway 24 for a stroke, timeout 1506. Hanging up during my transmission, go ahead.
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0: 806, I copy you, acknowledge for 8045 West Highway 24, Wines of Colorado for a stroke. Your patient is going to be a 22-year-old male, conscious and breathing. RP advised to co-workers having a stroke. We're still working on a determinant.
1: 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Green Mountain Falls will not have any immediate responses to this call.

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0: 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Was there nobody from Green Mountain Falls available?
1: That is correct. For 806, no Green Mountain Falls response at this time.
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0: Copy direct. 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
1: 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Your patient's going to be a 19-year-old male, conscious and breathing. Coded as a 20 Delta 1 with a suffix H. It's going to be located on the north stairwell with someone else.
2: Responding. Can we get that updating
1: again, please? 2183, I copy. You're responding. Cydron Hall, 2348 Cydron Drive for heat cold exposure. Your patient's going to be a 19-year-old male, conscious and breathing. Coded as a 20 Delta 1 with a suffix H. Your cadet's going to be located in the north stairwell with someone else, and they will have somebody available to flag down the paramedics.
2: Interview
1: Last Cascade Unit, go ahead with your traffic.
3: Just make those buses go right out this alleyway right here rather than come around like the high Alpine were. So just send them out like everybody else is going out.
0: Yeah.
1: Fire
4: dispatch 1870 on scene.

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1: Not coming out. 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
0: Did you say the outbound is piling up?
1: No.
0: Okay, perfect. I'm about to send 11 buses your way.
1: Copy.

0: 2112.
1: Negative, he's in a Honda. Sounds like he's just attending the event. He can park up in the east lot then. Negative, we were told that that doesn't reopen until 4. Is he working tonight or attending tonight? Let me find out. Initially, attending. If he's attending, he's got to wait like everybody else.

0: Japanese is working. I have minimal traffic right now.
1: Sorry, what did you say? He was attending or working?
0: He's working tonight.
1: If he's working tonight, then he needs to come to the volunteer lot.
0: Send him in where Cedo's at.
1: Copy. This is Walter.
0: Copy.

0: We've got that RP on the line advising that they are closer to the tower on the west side of the address. They advise they can't see the fire department, and they're wearing OCPS and waiting for the fire department.
1: I got it. You were under the witness.
0: I'll be in there. I don't know where the stairwell number is, unfortunately.
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2: 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We enter the control of the Moreno intersection to the lights, and it's going to be glowing just fine.
4: Stay firm. Gold Camp is actually backed up to the entrance, just an FYI.
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4: If you can do that,
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2: copy in, Ralph.

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1: Rescue 24.
0: You can close out the mutual aid call to Aspen. 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
2: Copy.
1: One unit medical. 514 584, respond to Walmart at 16218 Jackson Creek Parkway for a sick person. Time out.
3: Very good. Thank you, and thank you for your help. I didn't do much, but you did a good job on that mission.

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1: 514-584, I copy you responding to the Walmart at 16218 Jackson Creek Parkway for a sick person. RP advised that their friend is going through withdrawals, has been in the bathroom for 15 minutes. They cannot walk straight and are tripping all over the place. Possible ETOH involved, and they are currently located in the bathroom.

0: 二的车2112 Legacy is going to remain on the scene to continue to assess the patient. They require no further fire department assistance. You can show 2112 clear and available to return quarters.
1: 1529. I got stragglers going out of the parking lot. Okay, 3-4-6, break down RTV.
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1: TCP 4, copy. Yeah. TCP 5, are your buses through?
3: Deeper.
1: Okay, how's your traffic?
3: We just have a small backup coming out of the event center.
1: Okay, if you're normal flow, you can RTV as well.
3: Copy.
1: 1 and 2, how's that intersection look?
4: We just cleared the intersection and returned to normal flow.
1: Okay, you guys break down RTV.
4: Copy, thanks.
0: 2 is normal flow, really trickling now.
1: Okay, come on back.
5: Stand by, I'm going to get one.

0: 18-year-old white male, 6'1", 160, brown, wearing a black shirt, jeans, black shoes, has a lip ring on his lower right lip.
1: 5-4-2, okay.
0: 1532.

0: 31, Rescue 24, they should have been back. They checked in the 31st Street to get rid of that bike.
1: Okay, there just has a termination page. Probably should send one.
2: Command 16, all SAR vehicles are back to quarters.
0: C-16, you guys did a great job. Rescue 31, would you mind setting up termination page?
1: Will do, and concur. Wonderful job by everybody involved today. Thank you.

0: I got a Jay Langston wanting to go to 8850 Old San Isabel Road. They just want to go up and check on their place. They heard that there's power up there. Just wondering if there's somebody around for an escort.
1: Call for that Walmart and find out if there is a male party that was now laying down again as a person. The patient's going to be on the east side of the lot, 100 feet from the outdoor sign next to the dark way that's running. Air Force Academy for a TA.
2: Dispatch, this is 21. Respond.
1: 155. No one's on scene. They are still continuing to drive. Southbound and passing the 155. Neither vehicle is on scene.
0: That's good. Copy. Law enforcement involved as well.
1: We are notifying all law enforcement. They were not involved.
0: We'll go ahead and close this call. We'll wait further in case they stop within our boundaries.

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1: Correction, dispatch. 2182, we copy the call is closed.
0: Copy, thanks.

0: Force Academy for TA, no injuries. 2112, 2181, 2102, respond to mile marker 156, I-25 southbound for TA, no injuries, timeout 1544.
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2102, 2112, all responding, mile marker 156, I-25 southbound. This is going to be related to the previous PA. We have a Spanish-speaking party on the line that was involved. He is pulled over at the 153.

0: like this party is going to be a Davis Laura and advising no injuries, and that the other party did. This is going to be the RV driving the vehicle with the trailer.
1: Sorry, Stuart, two copy of direct. So my understanding is the party calling is at 153, not 156.
0: Stand by. I'm going to clarify with the call taker because the call's built at 156. This is going to be a silver Duramax with a trailer. Stand by.
1: Units quarters.
0: Thank you, 46.

0: and 2112, the RV confirmed two times that they are pulled over at the 153.
1: 3102 copies. 153 southbound. Thank you.
0: Yes, sir. Thank you.

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1: responding.
0: Helicopter with 384 for a sick person. 384 with Ellicott, respond to 23650 Highway 94 at the Ellicott Fire Station 1 for a sick person, timeout 1549.

0: 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Is the patient in router? Is he there or you haven't seen that?
1: The patient had a 15-minute ETA.

0: Can you go to Oasis and assist 7-1? I'm in route to the ones. We've got a secondary crew in route to ones as well.
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3: 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We are 9 minutes out.
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2: If you could try to give me 3 kilometers for him, I'd appreciate it. First one on stage, Edward Ida Zebra, Nora 26, break. Second is stage, Charles Mary Zebra, Mary 80, break. And the last one is New Mexico 824, X-ray Charles Young. We can just look at Accurate or whatever, see if we get a phone number. All three of those cars, I have to have them moved.
1: Copy.
3: Highway 115 with Fort Carson and security for a TA. Highway 115, Fort Carson, 184, respond to Highway 115, ACO Corto for a traffic accident, unknown injuries, timeout 1554.
1: 1500, responding.
3: I copy your responding, and you will get double pages for this call. It was closed by mistake and reopened. It's going to be Highway 115, Paseo Corto for TA unknown injuries. It's going to be a Silver, Subaru, and Impreza with airbags deployed. Break. Continue.
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3: Mom, Margaret, it looks like it's just going to be the one vehicle, Silver, Subaru, and Impreza. And 1501, it looks like per my map, it's going to be north of Mom, Margaret 35 on Highway 115. Mom, Margaret 35.

New Mexico plate, that I gave you, just showed up. I just need the other two from Colorado.

0: 3300.
1: 3300? Peru units from 2365 here at 75 North Oregon Highway. The base addition of the Oregon Station 2.

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1: I copy, showing route to Highway 115 and Paseo Corto, do you need an update? Copy. 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
1: 1600.

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0: 1500. Yes, ma'am. Going to be non-injury. State patrol en route. We can cancel the ambulance and the heavy and Fort Carson at this time.
1: Copy. And the patrol has been advised by everyone to take an ATA. They had two traffic accidents stop at the same time, so bear with them.
0: This one's going to need to be towed out of the ditch.
1: And single vehicle?
0: 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I go Zebra Sam Larry 42.
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0: at Moore Hills Vehicle Fire. 414, respond to the mile marker 135 off ramp northbound I-25 for vehicle fire. Timeout 1606.
1: Dispatch 2180 degrees clear with a patient refusal returning to course.

0: 19 and 440 responding.
1: I show you both responding to I-25 northbound off-ramp at the 135 for a vehicle fire. I've got a couple of RTs advising that this is going to be a white Dodge Ram with a RV trailer attached that is on fire, potentially spreading to the brush in the area. There are people outside of the vehicle trying to put it out with a fire extinguisher.
0: Morse, how are we going?
1: 1608.

0: Item 3.
1: Are you guys code 4?
0: 84 is going to transport. Oh, we're good. 84 is a crew 3 already, and they're fixing transport.
1: Yeah, but that's good.

Go ahead. I copy.

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3: 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Might have a new number. 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
4: 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I'm not going to work. 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
1: 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Did you have traffic? 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
1: 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Clear and available.
0: 16 17.

0: Hey, Zachary.
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0: Are you stopping the uphill now?
1: Not until I know whether they're going to, the buses are actually going to be pulling in. I'll send a few up, onesie-twosie. See Joe Zachary.
2: Okay.
1: Are you up to CT35 yet?
2: I can see it right now. I'm almost there.
1: Okay, do you see buses yet?
2: Negative.
1: Okay, will you let us know when the buses get there so we can stop all this uphill traffic?
2: Copy.

Exactly, they've helped. Passenger at I-25 in Woodman.

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1: 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We won't be able to close it out until 383 calls clear.
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0: So all Strap 1 units are clear and return to quarters. The scene was left with Falcon TV until Highway showed up.
1: I said Jersey 2 responds.
2: V282, I'm here responding to UC Health ER at 7890 Fountain Mesa Road for a sick person. Patient is a 46-year-old male having pain in his liver, possibly related to cirrhosis. He's conscious and breathing and sweating in a cardiac monitor and saline.
1: 282 copies.
2: 1633.

0: almost here. He'll be here in just a few minutes. You guys are able to jump in and help with that.
1: Yeah, we're all set up.
0: Copy, thank you.

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1: Go ahead.
0: You fired 1481 to the fairgrounds at the med booth where a 53-year-old female was missing.
1: Some reading. Copy him. Please repeat where she's at the fairgrounds.
0: Yeah, you heard her. She's at the fairgrounds at the med booth.
1: Go ahead.
0: I'll be at it. No response.
1: 1644.

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1: 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Great. Cena, stop all downhill. So you got the buses coming your way.
2: Copy.

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1: Hi, Kathy. I'll show you en route to 366 10th Street at the fairgrounds for a chest pain. You were requested by 3682. Your patient's a 53-year-old female, conscious and breathing, having chest pain. She'll be at the med booth. 1646.
2: Coming up to a black Yukon or Suburban that keeps pulling off the side of the road and changing speeds. Just keep an eye on him.

0: 88, he's pulled in right behind you right now.
1: Abram, tell him we're at the stop sign. He went into the left lane to let the person behind him turn north on Ellicott Highway and then turn onto Ellicott Highway, so I'm not sure what he's doing.

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1: Metro 62, red, I am island 0.8.
2: Hey, lightning advisory at this time. Lightning is within 5 miles of the airport.
0: We both responding 734 Western Drive, unit 303 for a sick person. While on scene, requesting med for a 69-year-old male, conscious and breathing, who needs his vitals checked.
3: Taxi 52.

Security fire, extinguished structure fire. 131, 181, respond 141 Cornell Street for an extinguished structure fire, timeout 1653.

0: 131, 181 responding.
1: Copy, 131, 181, is you both responding, 141 Cornell Street for an extinguished structure fire. RP said that the stove was on fire and is no longer on fire, but they're afraid that there may be a gas leak on the stove now. They still have a strong burning smell. Power's off, but the gas for the house is still on. CAD was unable to recommend a ladder, if you can advise.
0: Right now.
1: 1653.

0: 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Law on scene just wanted to provide an update that this is possibly a stress or anxiety reaction or possibly substance use. They just wanted you to know.
1: Copy. 1312, 1381 on scene.
0: I copy.

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1: Copy.

0: on scene, single story, small residential. Nothing shown. We'll investigate. We'll have all operations on a security tech.
1: 1658.

Attention all airport units, the lightning advisory has been canceled at this time. Attention all airport units, the lightning advisory has been canceled at this time.

0: dispatch. Can you take 383 off the call and put 384 on the call? You're responding 7547 Muley Court for a seizure. Patient's going to be a 19-year-old male, not conscious, is breathing, having a seizure. We're still gathering for determinant.
1: Great dispatch, 313 is responding.
0: 1709. And 313 and 384, your determinant came out to be a 12 alpha 1 suffix E as an echo. It's a generalized seizure and he is an epileptic. The jerking has stopped and he has an elevated breathing rate.
1: Sorry to say, 344. Can take 313 off that call at 344 to the seizure.
0: I copy. Did you copy the update? And 313 copy, cancel direct.
1: 313 direct.
0: 1710.

0: 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In 181, we were per the response plan to notify the water company. Did you need a response from them?
1: That's negative.
0: I copy.

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1: 1312, 1381 in quarters.
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0: 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I still have yourself 3380 and 3340 on the sick person call at station 2. Did you need this call open?
1: Negative. I put a solid quarters from that right up to 384 transported. So came from, oh, okay, insert query quarters available. Thanks.
0: I copy. Thank you.

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2: CCP2, we're doing good, general flow.
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2: CCP4 is set up.
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1: We're set.
0: 6 is set.
2: Okay.
0: Waiting on TCP-1 for the sweep.
1: TCP-1 is set up.
0: Test report.
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0: beginning to sweep eastbound on Lower Gold Camp, ETP 1, no traffic up that left lane.
1: One copy.
2: I-25, the TH was unknown injuries. It's going to be a tire versus a vehicle. Vehicle is pulled off to the side. It's a red Nissan Sentra. RP was a witness, and the female in the Sentra has glass all over her. We're still gathering. So do you copy? 1726. Do you want to show you both responding to the post office in Monument at 545 3rd Street for an unknown problem? RP is advising a 30 to 40 year old male with black hair and sleeping in a Walmart bag has been laying in the parking lot for approximately 4 hours without having moved. Just wanted them to be checked on. Great precaution. Continuing, 1023, there's an AED placed on site. Placement location was not provided. Seven 27.

0: on scene with this party, and they're advising that Ned can stand down. He's what for?
1: Oh, clear.
0: 1728.

0: 211 and 281. Further on your call, it sounds like the female driver is going to be injured. She has cuts and is bleeding. It's a 33-year-old female, conscious and breathing.
1: We're on the, we're on the north side by Shoe.
0: Go ahead.
2: And do we know if she is north or south of the 128?
0: We will ask.
2: Appreciate it.

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1: Howdy, who's on it?
0: 3110 and no status checks, please.
1: Tones and pages or pages only?
0: Pages only.
1: 1730.
2: GCP, Scott.
1: And 3110, are you on scene? 1730.

Falcon Fire Medical. Sending out cancellation pages for this animal attack on Oakmont. Med is not going to be needed.

0: Gotcha. A little bit more information for you. It sounds like the Sentra is going to be pulled over near the the tire came off of a semi, which is pulled over onto the shoulder.
1: See anybody with a handgun tag, put them in, try to get them to go in left lane.
0: Copy.
2: Semi, I think it's pretty far over on the shoulder. So I'm going to go block the center of it. Closer to the median.
1: You want us on
2: Avery,

0: security teacher first. 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Do you need assistance looking for the call?
1: Negative, we found it. It's just north of the 128 southbound. We'll be there in a couple minutes.
0: Received.
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1: No, just grab one of the radios and have them go to channel 2. Sign out the number already on.
2: Okay, where you at? Currently with multiple deputies over by the roller coaster, the little one.

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0: 1741.

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0: Received.

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1: 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Is State Patrol going to come talk to the semi driver? 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
0: Stand by, I'll find out where he is.

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Command A4 is assigned. 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
0: I see in the cab notes we all can cancel. It's a smoker.
1: It'll be at your discretion, but yes, they're advising it's going to be a smoker and a barbecue. I'm going to send out cancellation pages with your blessing.
0: Got it. Please send them out.
1: 1759.